feeling you'd like that one. You caught me at the perfect time. I know you're probably running out the door to soak up that long weekend. It's a busy time for travel. So we're going to do all songs that are related to summer for Q102's Trending 12. I can imagine you right now, if you're heading out onto the lake, you found someone with a boat. Good for you. Maybe you have your own. Go ahead and drop me a message on the Q102 app. I'd love to meet you. But in the meantime, here's Weezer, Island in the Sun.

Mm-hmm. Island in the Sun, Weezer for Q102's Trending 12. We're doing songs of summer. And I thought of you while picking out this next one. Sheryl Crow, Soaking Up the Sun.

knew you would know all the words to that one. Obviously, Sheryl Crow, Soaking Up the Sun. I'm doing all the songs of summer for today's Q102 Trending 12. I figured you were sitting in traffic. How is it out there? AAA said noon is one of the busiest times to travel today. So good news. We can lock in for at least the next 45 minutes or so. I'm doing all the songs of summer, like I said. Have you ever had a summer love? Is there anything better? You know where I'm going with this. Is there really any better feeling than that? Those butterflies during a summer tan, I'm thinking puka shell necklace clips, butterfly clips are in your hair. No, maybe that's just me. Did you have a summer love this year? Oh, I am so sending you all the good energy on that one. Here's Justin.

Cincinnati's Q102. It's the trending 12. Tonight is the post-game concert at the Reds with Ludacris. So if you're looking for something to do, not only will you get baseball, but you'll get a little 2000s hip-hop in there. Speaking of, we're doing songs entirely surrounded by summer, this trending 12. So good timing. 2 years ago this weekend, Nelly did the post-game concert for Great American, and I thought, how fitting. 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

Nelly Hotton here for the Q102 Trending 12. We're doing all the songs this summer today. I know you must be in the midst of either traveling to the lake, traveling to someone's friend's house that has a boat somewhere. You might pitch a tent in the backyard, or maybe I'm catching you on your way to CVG. You're stealing a long weekend away. Good for you. It's been a busy end of August, and I know I've been thinking of you going back to school and all of that. So wherever it is I'm catching you, lock in with us on the Q102 app, not just today, through the weekend. We'll take care of the music, the conversation, things you want to know, need to know. You might use them over the weekend. And just know that if long weekends aren't your thing, maybe you're new to Cincy, welcome. I'm so glad I caught you. You certainly have a friend in me. When I moved here from Boston several years ago, I remember sometimes that these long holiday weekends were a little lonely. So just know that I am here for you, and you can chat me on the Q102 app, or you can send me an Instagram message. That's a good place to go for DMs at the Tiff to F's Potter Like the Wizard. All right, here we go. Songs of Summer, Steal My Sunshine by Lynn.

figured like that one. It's Len, Still My Sunshine. If you want to search it, add to a playlist this weekend. Speaking of playlist, while you're out and about enjoying your long holiday weekend, Q102 is with you all weekend long. And just download the Q102 app. So today's trending 12. I'm glad I'm catching you. Moving from to and from your vacation plans. We're doing songs that are entirely focused around summer. Calvin Harris, Summer is a classic. And

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Summer. Tan lines forever in my book. It's an endless summer kind of weekend for me. However, where am I catching you? What's going on in your world? Are you traveling to and from? I hear traffic is the worst right around now. So you caught us at a great time. If you're caravanning somewhere, send them the link to the Q102 app because we're doing songs that are entirely based around summer and sunshine and such. Here's Walking on Sunshine, Katrina and the Waves. I figured you'd like this.

Walking on sunshine. How are you feeling with this long holiday weekend? Such a bittersweet ending to summer, but I know you might be looking forward to fall. If not, and you're more of an endless summer type of person like myself, then you're definitely in the right place. We're doing songs in honor of summer. Harry Styles, you know, he's doing that 30-night Madison Square Garden tour up in New York. Maybe your long weekend is taking you to New York. Good for you. I expect to see some pictures off of that. But in the meantime, here's Watermelon Sugar on the Q102 Trending 12.

0: sugar. A little watermelon sugar for your long holiday weekend. We're doing songs based around summer. In honor of that, DJ Jazzy Jeff, the Fresh Prince, in Summertime on Q102's Trending 12.
1: Drums, please.

I figured you'd like that one. Summertime, Jazzy Jeff and Fresh Prince. So my whole goal with this is for you to be like, ooh, I wonder what is coming up next. What does she got next? These are songs based entirely around summer. So if you have any want to input, feel free to send me a message on the Q102 app. I'm glad I'm catching you. You know, this happens every day at 12 o'clock. I understand that you might be in the midst of work usually right around that time. 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We hang out. We do things you want to know, need to know. You might use them later. Stuff happening around Cincy. 12 o'clock's a good time to check into Q102. So here we go. Without further ado, did you expect this one? 3 a.m. Matchbox 20.

0: What did you think about that one? You know, we're doing songs entirely around summer in honor of Labor Day weekend. And I know that one talks about raining, but there's something about it that hits. I do Music Monday on my Instagram. So if we're not connected, I'm at the Tiff, two F's, Potter like the Wizard. If you're someone that knows the lyrics to every single song, like you didn't remember anything that you learned in school, but there's some weird millennial corner pocket of your brain that remembers song lyrics, then you might like to join us on Instagram, because I'm the same way. I just type out lyrics and see if you can remember them. Okay, as we continue down our Songs of Summer journey. Now, I think the Song of Summer is a very, very big conversation. It always earmarks where you were at that time. So when you hear it, when you're in the throes of winter or years later, it kind of immediately transports you back. So 2 years ago, no, I lied, 3 years ago, Taylor Swift's Cruel Summer was the Song of Summer that year. And it's funny because that was a resurgence from an album that came out in 2020, but it was voted on by you, by Cincinnati. So, Cruel Summer.
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3: Hey, Kylie.
2: Welcome to Second Date Update. How are you?
4: Oh, I mean, I could be better, but still here. Thank you.
2: Yeah. And is that because Joseph isn't returning your texts or phone calls?
4: Yeah, I'm just a little mystified, so I just want to get some answers, honestly.
3: Sure.
2: Fair enough. Let's start from the beginning. How'd you meet him?
4: You know how everybody else is meeting on the site.
2: Okay.
4: And he was super nice. We had two dates. First one was a lunch date. It was nice, whatever. But the second one was dinner at his house.
3: Ooh,
4: and,
3: nice.
4: It was great.
3: He cooked?
4: I mean, I really appreciated that he wanted to do that and everything because he was a chef. He got burnt out. He's in real estate, but he still loves to cook. So I was happy about that.
3: See, that's the kind of husband I need. I need one that loves to cook and organize things and keep things straightened up and make sure he can hire somebody to do that. But I want him to just be in charge of the organization and the cleaning and the management of the home. Many people tell me I need a wife.
2: Or a maid with a penis.
4: I mean, that's what a lot of women would like.
2: I would like him to cook for me, clean for me, organize for me.
3: Take care of the yard.
2: And take care of me every now and then, if you know what I mean.
3: And do it all with a big fat smile on his face.
4: Right? Happy to serve, right?
2: Never complain.
3: That's right. Happy to be here. Happy to do it. Live for it.
4: So he made like this chicken dish, and it was fantastic. You know, he had candles and it smelled good. And you know how it happens. It set a mood and it worked.
2: Okay.
4: So, I slept with him on the second date. I did.
3: Mm.
4: Women empowerment. I chose to do that.
2: No judgment from us.
4: But I know folks will probably judge me, but moving on.
5: Second date. I mean, a lot of the people we talk to on this segment do it on the first date.
3: Right. Within 15 minutes.
2: I think 7.5 is our record.
4: No, the wine, everything, all that went down. It was lovely. The next morning, he sent me out, you know, with a croissant, coffee. He was just very attentive. And I really enjoyed our conversation. The vibe was there. I felt something. I thought he felt something. I was like, yeah, I'll talk to you later. He was like, totally, you know, looking forward to it. And then I texted him a couple of times and nothing, no response. Nothing. So I just want to know, what was the deal? Like, is he a player? Is this what he does? Like, really? Is that what we got to go through now, today?
3: Yeah. That may very well be it. I mean, that does sound like a bit. I'm sure that you are not the first woman he invited over to cook for. I am sure that he, if he is a chef, understands the power that he wields by his having these abilities in the kitchen.
2: Oh, yeah.
3: I'm sure there are many women that find that incredibly sexy.
5: The guy I used to work with, he would have a special dinner that I knew. We were roommates for a while.
3: The booty dinner?
5: The booty dinner. I knew if I knew the little ramekins were coming out and he was going to do the chocolate lava cakes.
3: Oh, he did chocolate lava cakes?
5: I knew I needed to vamoose.
3: Oh, man. Yeah, I'd be sleeping with him if he brought out the chocolate lava cake, no doubt.
4: It would get me too.
3: Yeah.
4: I agree.
3: So, I mean,
2: no question. I
3: have no idea. Maybe you were the very first woman he has ever done this for because no one has moved him quite the way that you did. So it's entirely possible. I'm just taking a guess.
4: Well, I hope that, I mean, I'm not crazy, but still, I just want to know. I just want to know, honestly.
2: Yeah.
3: And that's fair.
2: That's what we do here at Second Date Update. So we're going to take a break. When we come back, we'll call Joseph and see what's going on. Is that a move? Like, is that what he does?
3: That his thing?
2: That seems like an awful lot of work, but we all have different skill sets.
3: That's true.
5: That's true.
3: And you got to exploit whatever you're good at.
2: Right. So we'll check in with Joseph as Second Date Update continues next with Jeff and Jen, Cincinnati's Q102.

0: you love me.
1: Cute.
2: Now it's time for the other side of the story. It's more Second Date Update from Jeff and Jen on Q102. After Hours.
3: Apparently met Joseph online, and man's a former chef. This is the guy you want to cook dinner for you.
4: Absolutely.
3: And since drinks went so well, that's what their second date was. He invited her over. He cooked dinner for her. It was fantastic. Made the choice. You know what? I'm going to connect with this guy tonight. And they did. And she's not apologizing for it. We're not judging her for it. But we are trying to figure out why Joseph isn't returning her calls and an opportunity to get together with her again. I don't know if there was any other component of the date you thought of that you didn't mention before that you think would be pertinent or helpful.
5: No, I don't know anything. It was a good time. We had a really nice conversation. So I,
3: Yeah.
5: No.
3: Right. Let's call him up.

0: Hello.
1: Hi, Joseph.
0: Yeah, hi.
1: What's up, Chef? It's Jeff and Jen.
2: Hi there, Chefy baby.
0: Jeff and Jen. Wow. Okay.
1: How are you, man?
0: I listen to you sometimes. You do the dating thing.
1: Second date update. It is.
0: Yeah.
1: That's one of the most popular things we do on our show. And I think, you know, a lot of people who are out dating can relate to going on a date, thinking it was great, and then not getting a call back and wondering why, like Kylie did when she called us about you.
0: Gotcha. Yeah.
1: By the way, we're very impressed with your mad skills in the kitchen.
2: Yes.
0: Oh, well, thank you very much. I appreciate that.
1: Nothing but love. She had nothing but great things to say.
2: About your cooking and just you in general as a whole. And I will say, from just an average everyday woman's perspective, having that skill in the kitchen is very attractive. It is a huge asset that I am sure works in your favor whenever you decide to use it.
0: Well, I will say it's a labor of love.
1: Good. So what are the odds of you and Kylie ever getting back together again? You just been busy, or you got something else going? Got another side dish?
0: I will say she was very nice, and I really enjoyed hanging out with her. But just being honest, I have a nice home with a lot of nice things. And I dress well, and I drive a nice car. I don't do cheap, if you will.
2: You have standards.
0: Yeah, yeah. I like to. I live a nice life. I'm very blessed.
2: You get what you pay for.
0: Yeah, and throughout the night, she just kept making comments that I found kind of annoying. She's a financial advisor, and when she would say things to me like, "You have beautiful furniture, our house, correct?" You know, making a big deal out of it. Wow. Expensive. And then I showed her my kitchen, and she'd look at my kitchen appliances and say, "Whoa, is that one of those $10,000 stoves?" Oh. And obviously it's what I do for a living, so I like to invest in that area of my life.
2: Sure, that makes sense.
0: Yeah. She would talk about the art on my walls and my fixtures and just really everything. And then she'd say something like, if I'm remembering this correctly, "You obviously spend a lot of money. I hope you're investing as much as you're spending. It's so important."
1: Oh, that's interesting.
0: Yeah. It kind of felt that I was having a business meeting rather than a date. But, you know, she goes on to say, "You could lose all of this so easily, especially with the way the economy is going right now." And then gives me a tip to start buying gold. And you know, on the first date, we'll do anything, you know. And
1: yeah,
0: I was like, okay, yeah, I'm smart with money, but I don't know, on the inside I was thinking to myself, what the hell, is she seriously lecturing me about my spending right now?
3: Let me introduce you to my friend William Devane. Okay.
0: I don't know, I kind of felt like I was having a date with my mom or something. It was, I don't know, it was just a little bit pervasive, and it was kind of offensive, to be honest with you.
2: I mean, so were you just kind of doing shop talk, or were you trying to like poke around and get a better idea of what his financial situation was?
4: No, that's my business. I'm a financial advisor.
2: Right.
4: So that's what I get paid to do. But yes, I want to know if he's going to be broke. I don't want somebody who's frivolously throwing money out the window and don't know how to manage their life, basically, especially if I'm going to be involved.
1: Absolutely.
4: Because I have my stuff together.
1: No, I'm sure. And I'll bet it's impossible to turn off. I get it.
2: Because yeah, that's how you're wired, your
1: Absolutely.
2: Mind. Yep, that's what you see. That's what
4: exactly.
1: But I also
4: and
1: see
4: I gave
1: Joseph's
4: that information for free. Like, people pay me to do this. You got it for free.
1: True. And I consider myself pretty responsible with money. To me, that would be a little too, how do I put this?
2: We're not there yet.
1: Right.
2: Money is super personal to a lot of people.
1: It is. And at this stage in my life, I'm not prepared for anyone other than Alan to start. He's my guy.
2: He's your financial guy.
1: Right. To start telling me how I should be spending my money.
4: Well, I would think that if you are hanging out with somebody who actually can do it for you for free instead of you paying Alan a fee.
1: For sure.
4: Then, yeah, I mean, why not? Especially if you're inviting me into your home. And like you said, Joe, you said you like to drive a nice car. You like nice things and everything. So that is the lifestyle that you're living in. And the way your conversation, you seem like you want something serious and that we were talking very deeply. It wasn't like it was a shallow date. And then it led to something else. We had another connection, carnal. So I'm very confused over why you would feel offended. If you were so offended, then why'd you sleep with me?
2: Ooh. Yeah, that's always a good question.
1: Totally separate.
5: Let's keep our money and our romance separate.
0: I'll answer this very quickly. Number one, I am not broke. Number two, I went on a date with you because of your personality, not your profession. And number three, I slept with you because you wanted me to. And also in hopes that we could stop creating a financial plan together. That simple.
2: So you slept with her to shut her up?
4: Right, because you wanted me to? Like, okay, that sounds like I'm desperate or something or another, which I am not. But I guess I read this whole thing wrong. The conversations we were having, I thought they were deeper than what they were, but clearly not.
5: He slept with her to shut her up.
1: Well, poor wrong. Word choice, maybe.
2: Wrong.
0: No, that's pretty accurate.
1: Okay, then.
3: It's a technique.
2: I'm sure that has happened many times, and I'm not laughing because it happened here. The honesty. The honesty.
1: All right, so no go here, right?
2: I mean,
0: are you asking me?
1: Yes, anybody, yes.
0: That's going to be a pass for me.
1: Okay.
2: Yeah.
0: But well, I appreciate it.
4: Yes, I don't want to be with somebody who just slept with me because they thought I wanted them to. You got to, okay. I just, yes, no, that's a negative on this part too.
2: Negative equity. All right. Everybody's out.
1: Okay.
0: All right, guys, I'm going to hop off. Cool. It's been fantastic. Appreciate the call.
2: Yeah. Well, thanks for taking our call. We appreciate your honesty.
0: All right. Over and out.
2: Spending some time with us.
1: He's gone.
5: Oh, he really did hang up.
2: Yeah, I heard the ding.
5: He's out. I heard the dong.
2: Yep. Okay.
4: You know, I guess I wish I would have said while he was on the phone, you know, be kind of manly then. Since he's so put together, to at least answer a text back and be honest that way. Somebody had to call you on the radio.
1: Right.
2: Yeah.
4: Well, thanks. I appreciate y'all's help.
2: Sorry I went that way.
1: No, we appreciate you.
4: Liberating.
2: Appreciate you.
1: I enjoyed the conversation.
2: Mm-hmm. Yep.
4: All right. Y'all have a good day.
2: You too. Bye-bye.

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1: When are we going on our second date?
2: Okay, Mark is looking for a second date update with a lady named Vanessa. Hi, Mark.
3: Hey, good morning.
2: Welcome to Second Date Update. We're going to try to help you out, but we need you to start from the beginning and kind of tell us how it all came about. How'd it start? How'd you meet Vanessa?
4: Tell us everything.
3: All right. So from the very beginning, we met on Hinge, shared a couple of messages. I thought everything was going really well. So I was like, you know, I have this little get together with a couple of friends coming up really soon. Why don't you come out? This would be a really good opportunity for us to socialize, kind of get an idea of what my personality is. So it's an outdoor cookout. There's about 100 people there. So, you know, it's a really, really big party. And I thought that that would just be a really fun environment.
2: Okay. All right.
4: I mean, do you know everybody there, or is this just like a neighborhood party where you know some people and it kind of feels like you're hanging out at an outdoor bar? It's just in somebody's backyard.
3: I mean, out of the 100, I probably knew at least half of them.
4: Okay.
3: Yeah. And so, you know, it wasn't like some small couples dinner thing or just like a couple of besties. It really wasn't that intense. It was just very laid back, super easy, cool party, cool people, hung out, ate some food, had some drinks. And she met a lot of the people that I knew, and she seemed comfortable. She was having conversations with people at a couple points. We held hands, you know, cuddled up a little bit, nothing too serious, nothing too extreme. So I don't know what else to tell you. We got along great. I thought we had a lot in common.
4: Okay.
3: So she's just ghosted in the wind. So I'm at a loss here. It's like, did you not enjoy yourself? Did you not have a good time?
4: I mean, was she comfortable?
3: Was she rapport going here?
4: Was she talking to the people there when you introduced her to your friends? Was she, you know, outgoing and open, or was she kind of more laid back or reserved or shy, or
3: kind of 50-50? I think she's the kind of person that once she warms up, she's a lot more talkative. At least that's how it seemed to me.
4: Okay.
2: I'm just wondering if maybe she was hoping for one-on-one attention from you on your first date without all these other people around. Like,
3: yeah.
2: It's great that she got to know your friends,
3: right?
2: But I would have thought the goal on a first date was to maybe get to know you better. I'm just throwing it out there. Yeah. I'm not criticizing. I'm just curious. I'm trying to get into her head.
3: I did think of that. And I made sure to, you know, give her a little extra attention. Like, hey, if you need to pull me aside, if you need my attention, I'm literally right here.
4: So you were communicative and supportive in
2: every
4: way.
2: You know, if you're feeling needy at all, just feel free to.
4: Sometimes I need a moment.
5: Also, how many people did you say were here at this party?
3: About 100.
5: So there are 98 people there that could tell her things about you.
4: He said he knew about half.
5: Okay, so just 50. 40.
4: Yeah.
5: 48.
3: Half, yeah.
5: I don't know. I just thinking maybe
2: you'll never see her again.
5: Maybe she got some information she didn't like.
4: That seems to that does happen sometimes. That's a risk you take.
2: That was my first thought.
4: Yeah.
2: Okay. How did the date end? So how was it over? Like, how did it wrap up? Y'all just kind of broke up. Did you take her home? Did she stay over?
3: Yeah, I drove her home. You know, we kissed. I told her I'd call her and I text her and that I had a great and wonderful time. She was like, yeah, okay, good night. And that was it. That's it. That's the last I heard of her.
2: We're going to take a break. When we come back, we're going to call Vanessa and see what happened there, or maybe didn't happen there.
4: Mm.
2: The goal is to try to get Mark a second date, maybe one-on-one this time, because we're only paying for two.
4: That's right.
2: And Second Date Update continues next with Jeff and Jen, Cincinnati's Q102.
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0: Now it's time for the other side of the story. It's more Second Date Update from Jeff and Jen on Q102. After Hours.
1: Gotta say, I think it was kind of a risky maneuver for Mark to invite Vanessa to this big group backyard party. Was it at your house?
2: At my house? No, it was a friend's house.
1: That's right. Because you only knew half of the people. It was like 100 people there. You knew about half of them.
2: Mm-hmm. Yeah.
1: But he took her to that. That was their first date. And she seemed to mix well with his friends. She's good at socializing in situations where because she didn't know anybody, right?
2: Mm-hmm. She was going in blind, but the way that I think about it is, if you're going to hang out with me and my friends, it's kind of a sink or swim situation.
3: And are these your closest of friends, or are these like work acquaintances?
2: No, these are pretty good friends.
3: Okay.
1: Yeah. But Mark seemed to think that it went very well and was hoping to see her again, maybe one-on-one this time, but there's been no response at all from her. You didn't get any kind of negative vibe. She didn't seem standoffish or pissed when you said goodbye.
2: Not that I can think of, but I have been known from time to time to be a little oblivious.
1: Oh, I can relate to that.
3: We all have those moments. And all it takes is 5 seconds. I mean, 5 seconds, something can go wrong.

0: give away prizes sometimes.
1: Oh, okay.
2: But that's not happening this time. Is there okay. someone that you ghosted that you'd like to cop to now before we get going?
1: Well, I wouldn't say I ghosted, but I recently did have a first date with this one guy, Mark.
2: Yeah, we talked to Mark.
1: Is it Mark?
2: It was oh my Mark. God.
1: I can't believe he seriously called you for a second date update.
2: Can I just ask you something?
1: Oh, no.
2: Were you put off by the fact that you kind of had to share him with all of his friends? Like he took you to this big group thing? Is that not what you were hoping for? Or was that not the issue?
1: Oh, no, no. Like he told you that it was like a big party.
2: Yes. And he said yeah, you seemed to mix well with his friends, so that's good. Did you get intel on him that was bad?
1: No, it was just a really weird night. His friends were actually pretty cool. Everyone was, I don't mind going to a big party. Like, a nice way to break the ice and kind
0: of. Are you a socializer? You love people. Do you love people?
1: I'm pretty social.
0: Yeah.
1: That was fine. But he didn't mention anything about a movie.
2: About a movie? No.
3: Mm-mm.
1: Okay, so here's what happened. His friends had like one of these big inflatable movie screens, like set up.
2: Yeah.
0: Those are cool.
1: So,
0: yeah.
1: Hey, are we going to play music videos on this or what? I thought that was cool, but they were showing like a porno on it.
2: What?
0: A backyard porno party?
3: That's a first.
1: Oh my God. And it's really intense, serious. Porno.
3: Was the sound
1: cool
3: on?
1: Movie.
3: Or was it like no sound, like when you go to like some restaurants and they have like an old Western on?
2: Or yeah, like clubs.
3: Yeah.
1: There was no sound, oh, thank God. But listen, I don't have any issues with porn. Like if you're going to watch it alone, or if you watch it with your partner at home, all the power to you. But not at a party with like 100 people in your backyard. That is just, it was messed up.
0: Were you the only one? Did it seem like you were the only one that had any issue with this? I mean, what was everybody else's reaction? Was this maybe on the invitation and you just didn't see it?
1: I didn't see an invitation, but so I know some people had chairs set up, so they were like sitting and watching.
2: That's really funny.
1: And
2: mostly guys, I'm sure.
1: Oh yeah, some of the guys were walking up to the screen and pointing at things. That was really
3: so insulting. I have to ask: was it a specific genre?
0: Yes, because Tim knows them all.
3: I don't know them all, but I've learned a lot from this segment.
1: I did not. I'm not well-versed in all the genres, but there were a lot of people in this porn. Let's just put it that way.
2: Gotcha. And no one seemed visibly uncomfortable to you at all?
1: Well, some couples were sneaking off. Like, I think some stuff was going on. Like, they were sneaking off to bathrooms and stuff. So I'm kind of looking around like, no one seems that insulted. Am I at some kind of weird swingers party? Like, that's not my vibe at all.
0: And how did he seem? So, did he seem like totally unfazed by this? Did he just pretend it wasn't happening? Or was he glued to the screen watching as well? Did he make any comments about it at all? Was there any discussion?
1: He kind of pointed it out and laughed, like, these guys, you know, they're crazy. But he didn't seem insulted by it. He also wasn't super into it, which is fine, but I just found the whole party like kind of creepy and gross, and it just made me think, what kind of guy brings a girl to a first date here?
2: Right.
0: Yeah, that's a good question.
2: Yeah, let's ask Mark. We got Mark on the line. Mark, you want to rebut?
4: Yeah, I thought you were into it. You were holding my hand and you kissed me a couple times. I mean, if it was so awful, why? What was that all about?
1: Okay, well, at that time, there was, like, one really creepy guy, and he was, like, looking at me weird, so I wanted to make that clear that I was with you, so he wouldn't come up to me and talk to me. I mean, you are a pretty good kisser, but, I mean, everything about that party was just weird.
0: Did you know they were going to be showing that? I mean, did you know that that was the plan, the inflatable TV, the movie screen?
3: Mark's
0: with the
3: annual porno
0: porn
3: picnic?
0: Yeah, I mean, is that what was happening? Is this something your friends do all the time? Does the inflatable screen go from house to house and each house hosts a different film?
4: I'll say this. A lot of my friends are part of a lifestyle. And, you know, I don't particularly engage, but they're still my friends. I still love them. What they've said to me in the past is, you can come. Nobody's expected to do anything. You can just hang out. And if you ever feel uncomfortable,

0: comfortable, let somebody know, or you can just leave. So that's what I thought was going to happen. If it was so terrible, like she's saying, if it was so weird or awkward, she could have told me, we could have left anytime.
1: Were there special pineapple napkins or anything?
0: Yes.
1: Okay, so this was a swingers picnic.
2: Party. All right. I think he was testing the waters.
3: I think he took her.
2: Tell me, now just admit it, Mark. Did you take her to kind of, were you fishing to see if that would be a lifestyle that she would be interested in? And then when she was holding your hand and kissing you, you took that as a, she was cool with everything. And yes, this might actually be, you know, a good fit for me.
0: I've never dabbled, but I've had my curiosities.
3: That is so gross. Like, so it is a weird swingers thing. That's very strange.
0: When you say it like that.
3: To bring me there on a first date. Yeah. And I mean, I'm not going to say I want to leave or anything because it's like, I'm trying to make the best of it. I'm meeting all your friends. I was just kind of curious what was going to go down here. But yeah, I think it's just very, I think that's a red flag for me.
2: So, you know, I found myself way back in the day in situations sometimes where I'm like, okay, this is not my thing, I don't think, you know. It's hard to say if it's your thing or not if you've never been a part of it or around it. But I sure am curious to see where this is going to go.
4: So you'll hang out long enough.
2: I'll hang out. Like,
4: until you don't feel comfortable.
2: Right.
4: Anymore.
2: I was a presenter at the Adult Film Awards one year. And Ron Jeremy was there. And it was like all the big names of the time were in this building. And I think we left too early because I heard stories of things that happened later in the night that I would have been like, that would have been entertaining. That would have been a really great story for me to tell at a later date. And I missed it.
4: Yeah, you missed it.
0: Well, since Vanessa doesn't want to go back out, I'll send you the next invite.
2: Yes, please do. Let me know. I want to check this. And I'm bringing Tim so he can identify the genre.
1: So much I want to say right now, but I'm stopping myself.
0: You win some, you lose some.
4: You win some, you lose some.
2: Yeah, that's
4: right.
2: True.
4: Thank you for putting yourself out there. We do appreciate you coming on Second Date Update. Sorry it didn't work out the way you were hoping. Vanessa, we do appreciate you taking our call and at least having the conversation with us. Now we know everybody can move on.
3: All right. Thank you guys so much.
4: Call you again with, yeah, what?
3: With a prize.
2: With a prize next time. Okay.
4: You got it. Take it easy.
3: Bye.

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2: Well, we got college football back today. UC is at home at 3:30. Mount St. Joe home tonight in Delhi at 7. You can shop the Vintage Flea all day today at Washington Park. The Loveland Art Fair is happening. 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Lunkin Airport Aviation Days today and tomorrow. Tour the airport, see, and then take rides on vintage World War II airplanes. The St. John Newman Festival's got music from the Remains and the Second Wind Band. Wyoming is doing their Bites and Beats Festival tonight from 5 to 9. Noah Smith and Michelle Robinson Band performing. And then tonight at Riverbend, Wu-Tang Clan. Have a great weekend, and we'll talk to you on Monday.
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3: Well, we got college football back today. UC is at home at 3:30. Mount St. Joe home tonight in Delhi at 7. You can shop the vintage flea all day today at Washington Park. The Loveland Art Fair is happening. Anderson Park's Oktoberfest over at Beach Acres. Lunkin Airport Aviation Days today and tomorrow. Tour the airport, see, and then take rides on vintage World War II airplanes. The St. John Newman Festival's got music from the Remains and the Second Wind Band. Wyoming is doing their Bites and Beats Festival tonight from 5 to 9. Noah Smith and Michelle Robinson Band performing. And then tonight at Riverbend, Wu-Tang Clan. Have a great weekend, and we'll talk to you on Monday.
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2: Well, we got college football back today. 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Mount St. Joe home tonight in Delhi at 7. You can shop the vintage flea all day today at Washington Park. The Loveland Art Fair is happening. Anderson Park's Oktoberfest over at Beach Acres. Lunken Airport Aviation Days today and tomorrow. Tour the airport, see, and then take rides on vintage World War II airplanes. The St. John Newman Festival's got music from the Remains and the Second Wind Band. Wyoming is doing their Bites and Beats Festival tonight from 5 to 9. Noah Smith and Michelle Robinson Band performing. And then tonight at Riverbend, Wu-Tang Clan. Have a great weekend, and we'll talk to you on Monday.
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0: American Airport Aviation Days today and tomorrow. Tour the airport, see, and then take rides on vintage World War II airplanes. The St. John Newman Festival's got music from the Remains and the Second Wind Band. Wyoming is doing their Bites and Beats Festival tonight from 5 to 9. Noah Smith and Michelle Robinson Band performing. And then tonight at Riverbend, Wu-Tang Clan. Have a great weekend, and we'll talk to you on Monday.
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3: One of the Labor Days that sticks out when I was a kid, I had to have been like 11 or 12, and we're at home. 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Had a little cut. 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
1: Well, we got college football back today. UC is at home at 3:30. Mount St. Joe home tonight in Delhi at 7. You can shop the vintage flea all day today at Washington Park. The Loveland Art Fair is happening. Anderson Park's Oktoberfest over at Beach Acres. Lunkin Airport Aviation Days today and tomorrow. Tour the airport, see, and then take rides on vintage World War II airplanes. The St. John Newman Festival's got music from the Remains and the Second Wind Band. Wyoming is doing their Bites and Beats Festival tonight from 5 to 9. Noah Smith and Michelle Robinson Band performing. And then tonight at Riverbend, Wu-Tang Clan. Have a great weekend, and we'll talk to you on Monday.
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1: Cincinnati's Q102. What's up? It is the Saturday Hot List. I'm Tim. A little abbreviated today as we hang for our long Labor Day weekend. Just a traffic note for this weekend. If you're going to be heading downtown for anything or over into Newport for anything, reminder, big events happening on Sunday, so there'll be some road closures down there. Just want you to plan ahead. So Sunday will be the big day for that. Here's Billie Eilish. It's Bad Guy. Cincinnati's Q102.

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1: It's Q102 here in Cincinnati. Hi, it's Tim. Saturday Hot List underway. We have those tickets to go see Usher at Paycor. Yeah, you could be sitting there coming up in October. It's going to be an amazing show. We want you to go. Sign up to win right now. 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

There's Olivia Dean on Q102. Hope you're having a great Saturday morning. I'm Tim. Thanks for hanging. Our Q to do underway right now. There is so much going on around town just today. Do some shopping at Vintage Flea at Washington Park. You can check out some art. The Loveland Art Fair is today, right downtown Loveland by the river there. Anderson Park's Oktoberfest happening all day today at Beach Acres Park. Ohio Renaissance Festival kicks off this weekend up in Waynesville. Lunkin Airport Aviation Days today and tomorrow. You can take a tour of the airport, see and take rides on vintage World War II airplanes. You can take the short drive down Route 8 to Augusta in Kentucky there. They're doing their Heritage Day at Appleman Park, live music. They're going to have burgers, performances by the Old Path Cloggers. That could be fun. A motor club cruising, cross-cut sawing, tomahawks, and the frog derby. That just sounds like a fun adventure in Augusta. That's today. The St. John Newman Festival, that's got live music from the Remains and Second Wind Band this weekend. Wyoming doing their Bites and Beats Festival tonight. That gets going at 5 o'clock. Michelle Robinson Band and Noah Smith both perform. And what else? There are a bunch of free patriotic concerts tonight. They all start at 7:30. One is at DeVue. One is at Tower Park in Fort Thomas, and then Woodside Cemetery in Middletown if you want to hear some good old USA music to celebrate the Labor Day weekend. And then on the opposite side of the coin, Wu-Tang Clan is at Riverbend tonight. So enjoy all of that. Gonna get to sports coming up next. It's your weekend hot list right here on Q. Here's Zara Larson.

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0: I knew you.
1: Hey, thanks for spending your Saturday morning with me. I'm Tim at Cincinnati's Q102. This is the Hot List. It's time for your weekend sports. We'll start with the Reds. Reds and Brewers this weekend down at Great American Ballpark. Tonight's game is at 6:40. It is also the LA De La Cruz bobblehead night. Tomorrow's game at 12:10. Florence Alls, they're home this weekend as well, hosting the Windy City Thunderbolts. We got Saturday college football today. I'm ready for it. We'll start at 12:30. Ohio State has Ball State at home. Miami's on the road at Pitt. That game at 12:30. Kentucky hosting Youngstown at 1. UC taking on Boston College at Nippert. Kickoff for that game a little bit later at 3:30. And then Mount St. Joe is at home tonight as well in Delhi for a 7 o'clock football game. FC Cincinnati hosts DC United tonight. Match time at TQL Stadium is 7:30. And of course, the big pre-party down at Washington Park starts at 4 o'clock. That's your sports. Leftovers coming up next right here on Q.

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Lots going on around town today. Of course, we got UC football at home a little bit later at 3:30. Mount St. Joe football tonight, 7 o'clock over in Delhi. We got FC Cincinnati taking on DC United. They play at 7:30. Of course, the big pre-party at Washington Park starts at 4. And if you've never been to that before, they do a really nice job. If you're going to get down there early for dinner, maybe before the game, wander through Washington Park. Then they parade over to the Bailey, too. That's also badass. Here's Leon Thomas and Mutt, Cincinnati's Q102.

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1: The city of Augusta, down on the Ohio River, they are doing their Heritage Day today at Appleman Park. It is already underway. There's going to be performances. There's going to be live music. There's going to be burgers. Look for the Old Path Cloggers. They're going to be doing a show. There'll be a motor club cruising, cross-cut sawing, Tomahawks, and the Frog Derby. I want to know more about this. If you're going down there, tag WKRQ in it. Here's Maroon 5 and Cardi.

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1: Well, we got college football back today. UC is at home at 3:30. Mount St. Joe home tonight in Delhi at 7. You can shop the vintage flea all day today at Washington Park. The Loveland Art Fair is happening. Anderson Park's Oktoberfest over at Beach Acres. Lunkin Airport Aviation Days today and tomorrow. Tour the airport, see, and then take rides on vintage World War II airplanes. The St. John Newman Festival's got music from the Remains and the Second Wind Band. Wyoming is doing their Bites and Beats Festival tonight from 5 to 9. Noah Smith and Michelle Robinson Band performing. And then tonight at Riverbend, Wu-Tang Clan. Have a great weekend, and we'll talk to you on Monday.
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1: Cincinnati's Q102. In a recent interview, someone asked Bruno Mars, you know, hey, what's your go-to karaoke song? And he said, you got to pick something powerful. You got to pick something that the audience is going to go, wow. And he likes to select big Celine Dion numbers. I'm here for that. Here's Bruno now on Q.

know if you saw this, but NASA launched a new space telescope over the last week. It is going to be showing us things that we have never seen before, a million plus miles from Earth. It's going to be months before we start seeing any photos come back, but how cool is that? Miles Smith right now, here's Stargazing on Q102.

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0: outside.
1: Well, we got rain and storms in the forecast. A hazy day otherwise. Upper 80s today. Thanks for hanging. Hope you're enjoying your long Labor Day weekend. If you're working along with me, I mean, someone's got to do it, right? Props to you.

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Well, the long weekend has arrived. Hey, what's up? It's Tim. This is Q102. And whether you're firing up the grill, maybe hosting some folks tomorrow or Monday, or heading to the river, or just kicking back with friends and family, maybe watching the UC game a little bit later. Thanks for spending some of your Saturday with us. Enjoy this Labor Day weekend. Make the best of it. Here's Bruno. It's Q102.

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So Olivia Dean, her parents gave her the middle name of Lauren. And evidently, her parents had, like, this shared deep love for Lauryn Hill, you know, hip-hop R&B artist. And so that's why Olivia Dean's middle name is Lauren. Who knew? Here's her latest, a couple minutes on Cincinnati's Hit Music, Q102.

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0: just beginning.
1: It's good to have some college football back. UK is hosting Youngstown, and they just kicked off a little while ago at 1 o'clock. We got UC a little bit later at 3:30. Mount St. Joe at home tonight at 7 o'clock. And then the Reds got the Brewers in town this weekend. Tonight's game at 6:40. It's also the Ellie De La Cruz bobblehead night tonight, if you want to check that out. Right now, new music.

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Netflix is really leaning in on the comedy. They're going to be dropping a bunch of new documentaries. I said that weird. Documentaries over the next few months on famous comedians. Martin Mull, they're going to do one on Norm Macdonald. But my buddy Keith just sent me a message yesterday that they have all of the SCTV episodes on Netflix. I'm going to have to check that out. Some of my favorite folks in the comedy world, Eugene Levy, Catherine O'Hara, John Candy, Rick Moranis, they all were on that show, which was like an improv show in Canada back in the, late 70s, early 80s, something like that. But they're on Netflix now if you want to check that out. Chainsmokers and Halsey, this is Closer on Q102.

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1: Well, we got college football back today. UC is at home at 3:30. Mount St. Joe home tonight in Delhi at 7. You can shop the vintage flea all day today at Washington Park. The Loveland Art Fair is happening. Anderson Park's Oktoberfest over at Beach Acres. Lunken Airport Aviation Days today and tomorrow. Tour the airport, see, and then take rides on vintage World War II airplanes. The St. John Newman Festival's got music from the Remains and the Second Wind Band. Wyoming is doing their Bites and Beats Festival tonight from 5 to 9. Noah Smith and Michelle Robinson Band performing. And then tonight at Riverbend, Wu-Tang Clan. Have a great weekend, and we'll talk to you on Monday.
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From all of us here at Q102, we want you to have a fantastic Labor Day weekend. Enjoy the food and the fun and the family and the friends. And, of course, you know, a little extra relaxation if you can do it. Thanks so much for spending a little of your Saturday with me. I'm Tim. Here's Ed Sheeran.

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So tonight over in Wyoming, over at the Village Green area there, right downtown, they are going to be doing their Bites and Beats Festival. Gets going at 5 o'clock, runs through 9, enjoy some good food and bevvies, and then, of course, some awesome music. Michelle Robinson Band and Noah Smith are both going to be performing. Whole cute to do coming up here in a little bit. Teddy Swims, here's Lose Control, Cincinnati's Q102.

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1: Here we are. We're in Mangville. 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

0: Rattling your ground, karma's on your scent like a bounty hunter.
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1: Facts.
0: Karma is the guy on the screen.

Taylor on Q102. Hi, it's Tim. I got a few pieces of food news for you. Grater's has their harvest pumpkin out right now. So good. Pringles is launching a thick chip. It's supposed to be great for handling all the good dips and things. And then there's a new restaurant that just opened this weekend in Fort Thomas called the Traveler's Table. And their whole concept is travel the world without leaving the table, bringing really great authentic dishes and wine traditions and stories from cultures and how it ties in with the food. We're going to have to put that on our to-do.

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0: 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I'm good, blue.
1: Hey, just a quick Q102 traffic reminder. Road closures downtown and in Newport this afternoon and into and all of tomorrow for the events along the river. Dexter in the Moon Rocks right now. 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

So the Reds are in town tonight. L.A. De La Cruz bobbleheads are going to be passed out while supplies last, of course, as we are hosting the Brewers this weekend. Florence Yalls are at home. And then tonight, FC Cincinnati takes on D.C. United. That game at TQL Stadium is at 7:30. Here's Teddy Swims, Cincinnati's Q102.

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1: Hey, what's up? It's Tim. Thanks for hanging with Q102 today. Chris and I, you know, we're going to do all the usual sort of long weekend type stuff, see family and friends, maybe hit the pool, go swimming, that type of thing. But we both were talking yesterday how we need to set aside, and it's probably going to be Monday morning where we just lay on the couch for like 2 or 3 hours, maybe drink our coffee, just catch up on all the crap TV shows that we need to catch up on, like Next Gen NYC. Anyone else watching that? Why do I like that show? It's complete garbage. I want to know more about Charlie. He's a complete douche, but he's interesting. Anyone else with me on this one? Hit me up on the app if you want to talk. If you want to talk Next Gen NYC. Here's Martin Garrix and Ed Sheeran. It's Q102.

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1: You.

always a pleasure to hang with you every weekend here on Cincinnati's Q102. This is Tim. Have a fabulous weekend, whatever you might be getting into. Let's go Bearcats. That game just underway down at Nippert. And then, be safe. Enjoy Labor Day weekend. Do all the fun things. And then we'll talk Tuesday with Jeff and Jen right here on Cincinnati's Q102. Roy's coming in next after 4, and I leave you

0: tomorrow. Tour the airport, see, and then take rides on vintage World War II airplanes. The St. John Newman Festival's got music from the Remains and the Second Wind Band. Wyoming is doing their Bites and Beats Festival tonight from 5 to 9. Noah Smith and Michelle Robinson Band performing. And then tonight at Riverbend, Wu-Tang Clan. Have a great weekend, and we'll talk to you on Monday.
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2. Happy Labor Day weekend. My name is Roy. What is the big plans? You know, it's rumored that Tame Impala is going to be headlining Coachella. 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

0: Kill. 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
0: Jeff.
1: What?
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1: Ooh.
0: Sheesh.
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One of the things I love about Q102 is that we make the unthinkable happen for the radio family. And one listener is having the best summer ever. We flew her to London to go see Harry Styles, flew her first class to go see Olivia Dean. She has a cruise on docket. By the way, Olivia Dean selling out everywhere she goes. This is a couple minutes now in Q102.

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Liberty Weekend, more people out doing things. It is now Dominic Fike, Baby Doll.

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So I found this article that the majority of Americans don't know why we celebrate Labor Day. 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Yeah, well, that's how I'm going to approach it. 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
1: 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A lot of people on the roads, on the water. 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

it's interesting. Covington Police is saying if you're going to be out watching the fireworks this weekend and you're parking in a garage, you could be waiting like an hour to 2 hours because they're going to let pedestrians try to leave the area first. So make sure you plan for gas this weekend if you're just going to be stuck sitting in traffic for hours. And if you are, hopefully you're listening to me on Q102.

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1: Happy Labor Day weekend from Cincinnati's Q102. Be careful if you're out and about. And if you are out and about having fun this weekend, thank you for listening to Q102. It's Olivia Rodrigo's Drop Dead.

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92, Cincinnati's hit music station. If you're going to be heading downtown this Labor Day weekend, Sunday is the day you need to start planning. We have closures starting as early as 8 Sunday morning down in Newport by 6 p.m. on Sunday evening, especially around the bridges in Covington Riverfront for traffic. And police are even warning you that if you're leaving fireworks this weekend, it could take more than an hour. So plan appropriately. And thank

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So according to a new study, the majority of Americans doesn't even know why we have Labor Day weekend. They just know it's a day that some people don't work. That's even if you are one of those people. I mean, a lot of restaurants and grocery stores are still open. But yeah, the day we have it is to celebrate the accomplishments of people who are working. So if you work, congratulations. You're supposed to have a day.

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